You are listening to Tony Franco Radio Show, The Great Years of Rock and Roll. Mimi Cardenas is requesting the following song. Yes, I can play Listen to the Music for you, Mimi. Here's your song, and thank you for listening. Great group, To Be Brothers.

hits from the 60s, 70s, 80s, and 90s. English and Spanish of all times. Hits of yesterday, you listen to them today.

This particular song, The Lion Sleeps Tonight, is a song originally recorded by Solomon Linda under the title Bobby for the South African Gallo Record Company in 1939. Linda's version was written in Zulu, while the English lyrics were written by George David White. The song was adapted and covered internationally by many pop groups and artists from the 50s to the 60s, including The Weavers, Dippy Dorsey, Jaime Zuma, Miriam Makeba, and the Kingston Trio. In 1961, it became a number one hit in the United States, but it was adapted in English with the best-known version by The Tokens, the one that you are listening right now. And it went to earn millions in royalties.